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You're tuned to Radio Blackout on 105.250 FM. Keep it locked. This is one station against the nation.

Yo, now you gonna storm me from the top, listen. 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Shout out ASAP Rocky, man. 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What's good? 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

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I whip cream. And cop boys. 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

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I find it hard to find an actual challenge. I'm like Shabazz Palaces, last acid hit, elaborate rap labs, labyrinth, word to Kodak's, Black's, Lazarus, call drops on the

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You don't dare kill it. You don't want to see the defense mechanism. You don't dare kill it. You don't want to see the defense mechanism. You don't dare kill it.

0: Greetings in the name of His Imperial Majesty, Emperor Haile Selassie Rastafari. My name is Sister Rita Marley, and I'm just shouting you all, giving you a shout out to stay tuned to Radio Blackout, right? What's the number?
1: 105.25.
0: Don't touch that. Just keep listening. We're going to play you good music for life. Rastafari, bless. Big up.

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I'm talking about the one and only KG, King Motherfucking George.

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1: 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Tables turn, bridges burn, and lessons learned, you know what I'm saying? I don't think y'all know how hard it is.

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But I feel like this will help a lot of young people and a lot of the old folks too, following the dream, and they feel like something's holding them back. Now, when someone hates on you and they're trying to bring you down, it's not because they hate you, or is it because they dislike you? It's because probably they have a fear of themselves accomplishing something that they know they can't. You know what I'm saying? I didn't let that bring me down. You know why? Because I knew if I stuck to myself and I stood humble, of what we have

Radio Blackout, you keep on rocking. Radio Blackout, you keep the world rocking now. Yeah, man, this is Kush Makanov representing for Radio Blackout, number one in the world today. You know what's going on.

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Little crypts, prison cells, blood, sweat, labor, industrial slave ribs, sandwich survey patrol, chocolate kiss control, fools on every pole, cameras in your cereal bowl, so history bleeds.

Yes, I, Steve Lightning, tuning in from the roots underground and inner the yard. And we have said, turn off censorship to Blood Clot and turn on Radio Blackouts.

Rock and roll is a very down-to-earth, simple thing, Peter, that I can explain to you in a very few words. It is the simplest form of music. We went back to the beginning of music, got the 12-bar blues, the boogie-woogie type music. We put a good solid afterbeat or a heavy beat with it. And from this, we took parts of four different types of music: Dixieland, country and western, rhythm and blues, and our old jazz standards. We kept the lyrics down as easy to remember as we could, with things like crazy man crazy, little sayings that we thought people would like to say going along the street. And we made it as easy as we could for the people to like it. And I think that is the answer to rock and roll music, Peter.

good midnight to you. You are here at the invitation of the Young America Mystic Cult of Horrors, and you shall enjoy being horrified to the point of sheer panic as you are transported into the dark sepulchres of this mysterious night. And you may feel yourself changing from the gentle person you are to a monster with dark

This garden universe vibrates complete. Some we get a sound so sweet. Vibrations reach on up to become light, and then through gamma out of sight. Between the eyes and ears there lie the sounds of color and the light of his eye. And to hear the sun, what a thing to believe, but it's all around if we could but perceive. To know ultraviolet, infrared and x-rays, beauty to find in so many ways. Two notes of the chord, that's our full scope. But to reach the chord is our life's hope. And to name the chord is important to some, so they give it a word and a word.

walking on a mixture, hold me so unholy, I just wanna die. Time, get you in a moment and I think you owe us time. And I get you in a moment and I think you owe us time.